0: Friday Night Edition. And Jackie, your mom loves Def Leppard.
1: They explained to her what forced sugar on me actually meant, and she actually loved it even more.
0: Yeah, Mom, it's sugar. It's out of the pantry. That's what we're talking about, right?
1: Yeah. It's one or two in your coffee, Mom. Yeah.
0: Yep.

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0: 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When she was celebrating her 21st birthday, it was a song about all the drinks. Her daughter, Jessie, celebrating her 21st birthday tonight. And yeah, we're going to do the song about all the drinks as well. As long as, Monica, you're doing the DDing and Jessie is being safe, hey, have a fun night tonight. Chumbawamba's Tub Thumping for them to get the weekend started. And whatever you would like as well. We're at 877-909-1989. 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

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Earth, Wind, and Fire and Lionel Richie. 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

0: 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I'm Tony Marino. The All Request Hour is on. Kim, little family game night playing pool. Who's at your house?
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0: And who's winning?
1: Actually, I think the 11-year-old is, actually. He's getting good. Created a monster over here, so...
0: That's the problem. You teach them how to do it, then they school you. You guys have fun nevertheless. Thanks for checking in tonight.

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0: 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Better taste, better nutrition, better eggs. And prom season is on. I'm Tony DeReno. Your prom theme, Heidi? All That She Wants by Ace of Base. That's a questionable choice.
2: That was when you really didn't pay attention to lyrics. You just liked it. I became a parent, and then I really listened to what the lyrics are saying. I'm like, oh, yeah, that's not good.
0: They're not good. No, not at all. Hey, we love this song nevertheless yet today. Ace of Base for her, and whatever's going to make your night, as long as it's not a questionable prom theme. 877-909-1989. Hit us up. We'll get your throwback on as we're back into it in moments.
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92.9. All Request Hour is on with one for Adam. What did you do back in college that tried to impress the opposite sex? Well, for Adam, it was buying a harmonica. Way too expensive to try and pull this off. Didn't quite do it, but still love the song today, Adam. It's all yours. From Blues Traveler,

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I'm Tony Lorino, throwing back a great 90s edition of our throwback timeline tonight that may involve eating far too many cookies because they're healthy. 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

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We'll play again 7:25 Monday morning. 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

92.9. Thanks for hanging tonight. I'm Tony Lorino. If you are going out to finally see the Michael biopic this weekend, hey, no problem. If you're a little behind, you're at least ahead of Michael biopic part two. Jafar, who plays Michael in the movie, he's this isn't the end of the story. We'll keep our eyes peeled on it, let you know more when we know our release date on that. Here's MJ and Beat It.

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Taco Tuesday to the max. Let's do it. Another Taco Tuesday office party with Moe's this coming week. Let's get you signed up. Takes just a minute or two. You can even do it on your phone this weekend. 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
0: Start hearing some of these songs and you start reminiscing on those first albums you had. That's what Tom and I are doing tonight. Tom's driving for Uber. They were?
2: First two were American Fool from John Cougar and Thriller from Michael Jackson.
0: Well, you have great taste, Tom. I mean, how about I throw back one of those guys for you just a minute or two?
2: All right, I appreciate it. Thanks.
0: You bet. You drive safe tonight.
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0: 877-909-1989. You got a good first album or two that you'd love to hear something from the 80s and 90s from tonight. Let's get it on as well. We're back into it next.
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I'm Tony Lorino. Looking at our summer concert calendar, this looks better and better and better each day. And starting this time next weekend, we're going to give you an opportunity. How about the Sing a Song All Night Long tour? 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
12: Breakfast that satisfies. 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
11: Same time tomorrow?
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Friday night edition of our late night class reunion. 1 hour, 1 year of hits. Class of 98. Fire up that iMac. Still got sitting in the basement. And let's get an hour of yours going with the comeback song from Cher.

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0: 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A young woman from Louisiana decides her pop career needs an extra jolt. She starts working radio stations, going and visiting with her record label. And pretty much overnight, the name Britney Spears starts to pop out and sticks with us, even through to today. 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Yeah, let's get to that next. 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

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The first music video to ever feature a flash mob. We're talking Center Court at a mall. You remember? It's Jog Your Memory coming up in just a few as the Late Night Class Reunion is on.

0: You're in the middle of 1 hour of 1 year of hits. 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

Mix 92.9. Late night class reunion for the class of 98. And the first music video ever to have the flash mob center court at the mall. Well, that would be this one. Gather your friends. Want to recreate it today? Let's do it. Here's the New Radicals for the class of 98.

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1: I'm John Tesh with some intelligence for your life, and check it out. New York Magazine came up with a list of the new rules of conduct for society. See if you agree. First of all, in relationships, don't wait for the right time to break up with somebody. It's not compassionate to wait until the day after their birthday to dump them. It just shows you were planning to do it all along. When it comes to conversations, it's perfectly acceptable to talk about the weather. It's something everybody experiences. Also, from New York Magazine, don't ever say to somebody, "You know who you look like?" It is code for "I've assessed you physically." And if you're vacationing with friends, whoever put the most work into planning the trip gets first dibs on the rooms.
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1: 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This is the advice of diet and fitness coach Krista Scott Dixon. I'll tell you what she says dogs get right about eating.

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0: Apparently, we should all be dining like our dogs. Now, listen to this. This is the advice from diet and fitness coach Krista Scott Dixon. Here's what dogs get right about eating, according to Dixon. First, they stick to a routine. Yeah, they do. The routine is dictated by us, their owners, but you probably feed your dog at set times every day. I do. And if you're late and you're trying to sleep in, your dog's going to let you know it's breakfast time, right? But Dixon believes if we all ate at the same time every day, we'd eat less and have healthier digestion. And that's because when the body anticipates eating, it starts pumping out digestive enzymes in preparation. Eating at set intervals keeps our hunger hormones from going haywire. Here's another reason to eat like your dog. All he does when he eats is eat. He doesn't watch TV or scroll through Facebook with his paw. And according to the University of Minnesota, when we focus on our food and enjoy the flavor and texture, we naturally feel more satisfied. And then, just like our dog, we should go for a walk right after eating. According to the American Medical Association, a 15-minute walk is scientifically proven to improve digestion and control blood sugar. Again, from diet and fitness coach Krista Scott Dixon, I love this. We should all be dining like our dogs.
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0: Coming up, did you get in a fight with your significant other? 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It comes from UC Berkeley. 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
12: Saturday is going to be a hot one. Temperatures warming to the upper 80s, and there is a low chance for a strong storm in parts of southern Kentucky, but most of us will stay dry. Then on Sunday, all of us will stay dry, and that will allow the temperatures to really climb to the upper 80s and low 90s. I'm News 2 meteorologist Alex Libby with Mix 92.9.
11: From our relationship files, did you get in a fight with your significant other recently? Well, here and now, I have the magic phrase that's guaranteed to shut down any argument and get you back on track. It comes from licensed marriage and family therapist Dr. Rebecca Hendricks. I love her stuff. Ready? You just say this: ah, I see where you're coming from. Why does that work? Because it shows your partner that even if you don't agree, you don't think they're nuts, and you can see things from their perspective. and lets them know you're listening. Helps them feel understood. That's important. In a recent study, researchers asked real couples to discuss hot-button issues. And regardless of what they were arguing about or who was right, people who felt that their partner understood their point of view actually felt much happier with their relationship overall. Now listen to this. Dr. Hendricks says one of the biggest problems couples have is holding on too tightly to their views. But when you open yourself up to understanding where your partner is coming from, it then becomes a discussion, not an argument. So remember this phrase and use it. Ah, I see where you're coming from.
13: Intelligence for your life.

0: I think this probably goes without saying. I just never do it. Experts say that we'll buy fewer bad for us foods if we shop with a grocery list.
1: Yeah.
0: Because having a list increases your willpower. Now, new studies have shown shoppers who don't write a list are more likely to pick up expensive and high-calorie foods than those who do make a grocery list. The researchers say it's because it takes so much brain power to remember what you need to buy that it reduces your willpower to resist temptations and impulse buys. I write a lot of stuff in my hand. So that's what I do,
1: Yeah, my wife and I share an electronic list that we can both add to. So if one of us stops at the grocery store, we can kind of see what we need.
0: That's a lot of planning.
1: But it helps you avoid the impulse buys. Yeah. However, she likes to go grocery shopping and not let me do it because I am the king of the, what are these snacks? Oh, chocolate frosted pretzel dips?
0: Well, you're
1: grabbing those.
0: You're a guy. That's what you're supposed to do.
1: Yeah. So I make all these snack impulse buy purchases. And so she likes to go, she likes to do the shopping because we have the list and she sticks to the list. I don't. I just grab whatever on my way out. So, and it ends up being the bad for you foods that are more, that are higher in calories.
0: Yeah. Interesting. You know, that was, years ago, that's how they decided that there was going to be a recession in 2008, I think. Where the people at Walmart started seeing so many more lists on the ground after a day of shopping.
1: Oh, yeah.
0: Because people were shopping with a list because they didn't want to overspend.
1: And now it's all electronics. How will they know?
0: Oh, yeah. Good point.

0: 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Intelligence for your life.
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1: This just in, it's a fact that you and I feel the need to treat ourselves three times a week on average. 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

0: All right, my intelligent friends, here and now I have something for anybody who struggles to regulate their moods. Does yours swing back and forth like a pendulum? One day you may feel hopeful and happy, the next day you feel anxious and agitated. There's a new term for this, coined by psychiatrist Dr. Lise Van Susteren. It's emotional inflammation. Now, the good news is, Dr. Van Susteren says, we can take steps to relieve or short-circuit our reactions. Here are a few things to try. Dr. Van Susteren says, put yourself on a media diet. Limit how often you engage with TV news and social media so your brain won't be hijacked by disturbing messages all day long. Also, reduce your intake of stimulants like caffeine, which can heighten stress reactivity, and increase your intake of calming foods that contain magnesium. Now, I've talked about magnesium many times. I take a supplement, but you can also get it from nuts, seeds, spinach, and bananas. Very important, magnesium. And Dr. Van Susteren also recommends taking a walk in nature. I've talked about that too. Immersing yourself in a hobby or reading books that capture your imagination, so fiction. Researchers found that all of those things are associated with a greater sense of calm and buffering effect against stress. If you want to go further, try this book, Emotional Inflammation, by Dr. Lise Van Susteren.
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1: Teshwit Intelligence for your life. And do you get nauseated on car rides or after taking a pill on an empty stomach? Just get a whiff of peppermint oil or extract. A study in the journal Nursing found that people with nausea who sniffed peppermint oil felt better within just 2 minutes. Even just a single drop under the nose works so well that it helps cancer patients fight nausea and vomiting post-chemo. It's because peppermint is antispasmodic. It relaxes your stomach muscles and calms your nervous system. You can also chew a piece of peppermint gum, it's what I do, or have a strong mint. You will likely feel better in less than 2 minutes.
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1: And coming up, according to a recent survey, 1 in 3 people say they'd rather text than make a phone call. But even though we're texting more than ever, psychologist Matt Wallard says there are some people in your life that you should always call instead of text. I'll tell you who they are next.

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0: Check out this new survey. One in three people now say they'd rather text than make a phone call ever again. In fact, texting is so common today that doctors are seeing an increase in patients with inflammation in the thumb caused by way too much texting. But even though we're texting more, experts say there are some people in your life you should always call instead of text. For example, topping the list is your mom. Matt Wallert is a psychologist who says no matter how old you are, it's normal for moms to worry about their kids. And hearing your voice reassures them more than a text message ever could. That's because we get a lot of information about a person's emotional state from listening to their voice. Scientists have discovered that a mother's voice over the phone triggers a hormonal response in us. Hormones linked to love and trust surge. Stress hormones plummet. Next, always call your doctor. Today, a growing number of doctors let patients keep in touch online. Mine does. But when it comes to discussing your health, experts say it's always better to call if you can't talk in person because email and text messages aren't always private. They can easily be sent to the wrong person. And here's one more person you should always call. That would be your ex. Whether you're about to break up or already divorced, experts say it's best to pick up the phone when you need to get something off your chest with your ex. That's because in the heat of the moment, it's so easy to type something in a text you may regret later on. In fact, according to this new survey of divorce attorneys, 92% of them say they're seeing more divorce cases settled today using evidence from smartphones because text or email, it's considered written evidence.
2: IFYL. Intelligence for your life.
0: Coming up, we'll talk about something almost everybody loses when they go on a diet. It isn't pounds, it's often friends. According to a survey, many people intentionally dodge friends who are trying to lose weight. So we'll look into why this happens, including why diets often turn us into so-called food bores.

0: before you go, there's something I want you to have.
1: Oh, it's beautiful. But wait a minute, isn't this?
0: Yeah, yes it is.
1: But I thought the old lady dropped it into the ocean in the air.
0: Well, baby, I went down and got it for you.

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1: your family,
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13: We are in for the hottest temperatures of the year this weekend. On Saturday, the temperature will start in the upper 60s and warm to the upper 80s. Sunday, there's no rain chance, so temperatures will be able to get even hotter, forecasting highs in the low 90s. I'm News 2 meteorologist Alex Libby with Mix 92.9.
7: Okay, intelligent people, if you're on a diet right now, did you know you could be losing pounds and a few friends? According to a recent survey, almost half of us deliberately avoid our pals when they're on a diet. The reason? Because losing weight requires a major lifestyle overhaul, so healthy eating and exercise, they become a dieter's main focus. In fact, over 80% of the dieters surveyed said that their main topic of conversation is calories and carbs and sugar content. and 25% of dieters admit to getting on a soapbox about the poor eating habits of their friends. In other words, they become food bores or the food police. And people who are not on a diet aren't exactly captivated by conversations about kale, how many steps we need to take every day, whether it's in person or on your Facebook page. Even your nearest and dearest friend won't appreciate having the content of their kitchen criticized because it contains junk food. Just something to remember if you don't want your friends to suddenly unfriend you while they're holding a package of Hostess Ho-Hos. Man, that sounds good. Or how about Ring Dings? Hey, if you eat Ring Dings, you can absolutely be my best friend.
1: Intelligence for your life.

0: All right, it's official now. The most popular place to meet up on a first date is Starbucks.
1: Oh, yeah.
0: It used to be like in, you know, like places like Chipotle and some other places that were a little more expensive than Starbucks. But this comes from a dating app, Clover. They analyzed 1.5 million users to see where people went on their first dates. And your sister has done that a few times because you can get out of it quickly, right?
1: I think it's great because, first of all, if it's going well, you can stay for a long time. There's no reason it has to be less than 2 hours if it's going well because you can get food, you can get another drink, all of those things. You have a table. The ambiance in those places is really nice. It's conducive to sitting and talking for a while. But also, if it's not going well, it's a public, well-lit space where you can feel safe and you can just walk away if it's not going well.
0: Yeah.
1: So I like it. If you're sitting there for a whole dinner and you're waiting for the dessert to come out, you're stuck there for 90 minutes whether it's going well or not.
0: Yeah.
1: Starbucks, you can, you know, kind of expand it or contract it depending on how well it's going.
0: There you go.

0: 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Intelligence for your life.
1: I'm U.S. Transportation Secretary Sean Duffy.
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1: Alrighty, grandparents, parents having trouble getting the kid to eat anything other than chicken nuggets and french fries? Well, experts say don't get discouraged. Here's how to make your picky eater a little less picky. Just add more color to their meals. Researchers from Cornell University found that colorful food is more appealing to children than it is to adults. Specifically, kids gravitate toward plates that contain six different colors, while adults prefer plates with three colors. So if you add five other colors to your child's plate of nuggets, like broccoli, tomatoes, carrots, blueberries, apples, they're going to be more likely to at least taste something else. They might even learn to like it. This is especially true if you're eating these foods too, because kids are notorious copycats. So remember, the more colorful your kid's plate is, the better.
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I have a simple tip right here that's going to lower your risk of heart attack dramatically. Also stroke, heart failure. Lower the risk of all three of those. Take the stairs more often. According to the European Society of Cardiology, brief bouts of exercise like the kind you get from climbing a flight of stairs on a regular basis, they have huge heart health benefits. The more stairs you climb on a regular basis, the greater the benefits. It's because stair climbing is not only aerobic exercise, right? It's also a weight-resistant exercise because you're lifting your entire body weight with every step. And climbing five flights of stairs every day could reduce the risk of cardiovascular disease by a full 20%. For all that time.

0: 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Intelligence for your life.
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1: 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Vegetarians snore less. That's the conclusion of a new study into the connection between diet and sleep. It found that people who ate mostly fruits, vegetables, and whole grains were 20% less likely to snore or have sleep apnea. Meanwhile, people who ate the most processed meat and junk food were 25% more likely to snore and have sleep apnea. The scientists say it's because of a poor diet causing inflammation and weight gain, both of which are key factors in snoring and sleep apnea.
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1: And coming up from our relationship files, here's the scenario. It's been a few months since the breakup. You've moved on with your life. So what's the harm in Googling your ex to see what they're up to? Don't do it until you hear the research from Ohio State on your brain and social media stalking.

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0: Okay, as promised, here's the scenario. It has been a few months since the breakup. You've moved on with your life. There's no harm in Googling your ex or checking Facebook to see what they're up to these days, right? Well, it does seem like a harmless move, say the experts, but now a new study suggests it's a surefire way to open old wounds and prolong the healing process, even if you broke up years ago. The reason? In this study, researchers from Ohio State University and the University of Hawaii, who collaborated on this, they surveyed more than 400 people. They found that the ones most likely to have looked up an ex, say by Facebook stalking, were the ones most likely to have suffered emotional distress from the breakup, especially if they weren't the ones who initiated the split. So it makes sense that revisiting a former partner, even online, is like an invitation to revisit the old stress. It also opens the door for unhealthy monitoring, which is easier to do today, of course, thanks to all of our online tools like social media and search engines. In other words, you may never truly move on with your life.
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0: 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I'm going to tell you in a moment how you can get a great job without drowning in student debt.

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10: Saturday is going to be a hot one. Temperatures warming to the upper 80s, and there is a low chance for a strong storm in parts of southern Kentucky, but most of us will stay dry. Then on Sunday, all of us will stay dry, and that will allow the temperatures to really climb to the upper 80s and low 90s. I'm News 2 meteorologist Alex Libby with Mix 92.9.
9: 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Your skills may be measured through tests, but not a degree. That's especially true for technology jobs, where a lot of applicants participate in things like coding boot camps instead of spending an extra 4 years in school. Essentially, Companies don't want to miss out on finding great hires by having an arbitrary degree requirement. They're also putting more emphasis on real-world experience. 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If you're interested in gaining skills and possibly a new job without going to college, you can earn a Google Career Certificate through their six-month program that prepares people for in-demand jobs. If you're interested, just go to grow.google.com.
5: 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We

0: All right, folks, if you're trying to manage your hot flashes.
1: Aren't we all?
0: Yes. You don't have hot flashes, do you?
1: I don't know.
0: No. When I
1: I'm not menopausal.
0: Well, listen, when I had that cancer treatment going,
1: I mean, it's the same thing. You're dropping your hormones the same way menopause does.
0: Exactly. Well, I wish I'd known this because magnesium oxide is apparently the key here. It's the most commonly used form of magnesium supplement. Researchers at Virginia Commonwealth found that women, for example, and John Tesh, taking magnesium oxide cut the frequency and severity of hot flashes in half after only a month. The scientists say that magnesium works by increasing the feel-good hormone serotonin in the brain.
1: Look, my relationship to magnesium is in the form of Epsom salts. And I'll take the bath, the Epsom salt bath, and I absorb it. And my temperature is fine. My sleep is incredible. I realize that probably not getting enough magnesium most of the time, because when I do the Epsom salt baths, everything about my life, I feel more optimistic. Yep. I feel better.
0: Yeah.
1: Cannot recommend enough.
0: Yeah, that longevity researcher, Peter Attia, is always talking about how we don't have enough magnesium.
1: And there you go.
0: Yeah.

0: your money,
1: your family,
2: your health,
0: intelligence for your life.
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1: All right, my intelligent friends, here are a few ways to activate your feel-good brain chemicals quickly. Just look at the pictures on your phone, first of all, because according to University of Montreal researchers, recalling happy times will elevate levels of the feel-good neurotransmitter serotonin. You can also feel happier by listening to music that gives you chills. That chill you feel, it's a sign you're producing dopamine, a reward neurotransmitter closely linked to serotonin. And a study in the journal Nature Neuroscience saw a dopamine spike by up to 9% in people listening to music that gave them chills. Also, speaking of chills, you can try a cold shower. Listen to this. According to the North American Journal of Medical Sciences, cold water will boost dopamine levels. It doesn't have to be an ice bath. Water that's 60 degrees will do the trick. There's one more here. Just fake it. Some elite marathoners use a technique called periodic smiling to fight through pain, suffering. Because the mere act of smiling helps release hormones like dopamine and serotonin, which will relieve stress, fight pain, and make you feel better. Just fake it. Try a cold shower. Find music that gives you chills. And look at the pictures on your phone.

0: You know, sometimes the intelligence for your life is as simple as one straight paragraph. It can change your life. And here's one of those. Experts say, do not forget to turn down the lights before bed. A lot of people don't do this. Harvard scientists say switching to soft ambient light before bed. So from a table lamp, perhaps, instead of an overhead light, it will increase the brain's production of melatonin by as much as 100%. That is enough to give you 90 more minutes of sleep.
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1: It's time for a conversation starter here on the John Tesh Radio Program. We now do today's parents think children should ideally be starting their future career path at the age of 5 and a half. More than half even have a specific career in mind for their child already. The top jobs, engineer, doctor, and web developer. And the top skills parents believe their children should learn in their formative years. A foreign language was number one. Money management followed by math, tech, and computer literacy. And the top skills parents think their little kids should focus on is written and oral communication.
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1: Coming up, you officially have permission to stop doing sit-ups. I've stopped. I'll explain why everybody from the U.S. Navy to the University of Waterloo to that guy who created the P90X workout says sit-ups are bad news for our back. I'll have another solution next.

0: I'm John Tesh. 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
0: All right, you have permission to stop doing sit-ups because they're horrible for your back. And my back surgeon told me the same thing years ago. Stuart McGill is a professor of spine biomechanics at the University of Waterloo. He says sit-ups can absolutely place hundreds of pounds of compressive force on the spine that can cause the discs to bulge, pressing on nerves, causing back pain, even worse, a herniated disc. Even the U.S. Navy isn't on this. They're removing sit-ups from the physical test sailors have to pass twice a year. Tony Horton, the guy who created the popular P90X video workout series, same thing. He says a better alternative is the plank, where you balance on your elbows and toes and hold your body as rigid as a plank from your heels to your shoulders. It ain't easy. And while sit-ups and crunches only work surface abdominal muscles, planks target your entire core. That helps flatten your belly and pulls in your waist like you're wearing a corset.
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0: And coming up, I'll tell you about a new type of anxiety that's keeping us awake these days. It's known as next day anxiety, which is just what it sounds like, where you're in a perpetual state of, oh no, what now? And worrying about tomorrow. It's causing insomnia. So we're going to talk about how to manage this next day anxiety and get some sleep next.

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10: We are in for the hottest temperatures of the year this weekend. On Saturday, the temperature will start in the upper 60s and warm to the upper 80s. Sunday, there's no rain chance, so temperatures will be able to get even hotter, forecasting highs in the low 90s. I'm News 2 meteorologist Alex Libby with Mix 92.9.
9: The last time you struggled to fall asleep or stay asleep, what was the reason? That's what a new one-poll survey of 2,000 adults wanted to know, and I don't think it will surprise anybody to hear that anxiety was far and away the most common factor ruining most people's sleep this past year. But the type of anxiety we're experiencing now is somewhat new. Researchers say that for the first time, so-called next-day anxiety is the top reason people can't fall asleep. That refers to being uncertain about what tomorrow may bring. According to the survey, nearly half of us experience next day anxiety intensely enough to trigger regular insomnia. It's why it's so important to relax your body and mind before trying to sleep. And it's more than just keeping the bedroom dark, quiet, and cool, although that's very important. First, try this. Keep lavender in the bedroom. I love the scent. Its active ingredient calms the nervous system when inhaled. And this one is my favorite tip. I use it every night. Make a to-do list for the next day. That helps offload your worries onto a piece of paper, and then your mind will switch off.
11: Intelligence for your life.

0: Here we go with a power tip. If you want to be the most popular person at the party, even if you don't know anybody, you just act like a hostage negotiator. NYPDs. We'll send you some movies, some links for movies.
1: Don't jump.
0: Exactly. People can take this literally. They're going to get thrown out of the party. NYPD's hostage negotiation team lives by this rule. Talk to me. The team is taught to listen 80% of the time, talk 20% of the time. You got to draw your conversation partner out so they won't rob the bank anymore. So talk about what they want to talk about. Let them steer the conversation, then ask follow-up questions, and you'll be the most popular person at the party.
1: Look, if this is good, this is just good advice all around. If you're trying to ingratiate yourself with someone, they are their own favorite subject of conversation.
0: Yep.
1: So the more you can get them talking about themselves and the more you can just listen and really listen, not listen with the idea of what you're going to say next, not while thinking about what you want to say next. Listen and actually hear what they have to say and respond to the specific things that they're saying, not thinking of your own story and how to interject it, but really keeping them talking about whatever subject they're most interested in. You can use this on dates. You can use this at parties. This is great advice.
0: The key to popularity, act like a hostage negotiator.

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0: intelligence for your life.
1: All right, here and now we're going to talk about eye contact. Here's when you should use it less. If you're trying to get somebody to say yes to your request, too much eye contact in that situation sends one of two subconscious messages. It either makes the other person think you're trying to be intimidating, or it can make you seem insecure because you're searching their face for a reaction. This comes from the journal Psychological Science. So, try relaxed eye contact instead. You look them in the eye, and then you glance away, and you look them in the eye again. This allows the other person to relax. They're more likely to agree with you. Now, here's when you need to use more eye contact. You probably know where I'm going here. When you want to let somebody know you're into them, you hold eye contact for a full 3 seconds. Doesn't sound like a long time, but normally we only look somebody in the eyes for 2 seconds before looking away. So if you hold your eye contact for a count of three, he or she is going to get the message in a very subtle way. You're interested. Eye contact also triggers a rush of the bonding hormone oxytocin. In one study, couples were instructed to look into each other's eyes during a conversation, and when they did, they reported feeling more affection for one another than couples that didn't hold the eye contact.
2: Intelligence for your life. I'm sorry.

0: The topic of the moment here is mama's boys. There's something to be said for them, apparently, according to a study Harvard has been doing for 75 years now. When men have warm and loving mothers, they earn more per year. They have enhanced work performance. They have better mental health. Men who had a bad relationship with their mom, they were much more likely to develop dementia in old age. How about that? All right, so what about dear old dad? A good relationship with the father results in lower rates of adult anxiety for men, greater enjoyment of vacations, and increased life satisfaction. Wow, what a connection. So basically, having warm and loving parents counts for a whole lot.
1: Intelligence for your life.
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1: Intelligence for Your Life, I'm John Tesh, and if you bought a lottery ticket this week, you may have extended your life a little bit, even if you didn't win. It's because being optimistic about the future can improve your chances of living to age 85 and beyond by over 50%. 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
1: Coming up, are you getting ready to redo a room in your house? I'm going to share a new study by Remodeling Magazine about which renovations can add to your asking price and which are just a waste of money. For example, which do you think is a better investment, renovating a kitchen or adding on a room? The answer from the experts is next.

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0: Up next, do you and your partner fight over the thermostat? There's a scientific explanation why women tend to feel colder than men. In fact, researchers from Tel Aviv University say it's true for just about every warm-blooded species. I'll tell you why women evolved to be more sensitive to cold next.

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1: Do you and your partner fight over the thermostat? It happens here. It makes sense because we now know women tend to feel colder than men, and that's true for just about every warm-blooded species on Earth. Dr. Aaron Levin from Tel Aviv University analyzed more than 40 years' worth of data on the behavior of bats and birds and mice. The research revealed that male animals uniformly prefer colder weather, and females almost always prefer warmth. For example, male bats tend to live at higher, colder altitudes in the mountains. The females stay in the warmer valleys. And those same hot and cold preferences are common among humans, too. A woman's body is focused on regulating her core temperature to protect her vital and reproductive organs. So women don't freeze to death and can carry on the human race. So less blood flows to a woman's skin, limbs, fingers, and toes, making her feel colder. Specifically, a full 3 to 5 degrees colder. And that fact is readily apparent among couples where the woman keeps turning the thermostat up, only to have the man keep turning the thermostat down. Yes, in your family?
2: Tell us what you think. 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

0: John Teschwood, give Gerard, who is uniquely qualified to react to this next piece. If you want to protect your brain, take an acting class. Gibb is an actor, among other things, and he's had some classes. Most of it came naturally, but neuroscientist Dr. Kenneth Kosick from UC Santa Barbara, learning lines, coordinating them with blocking, which is how you're supposed to move around the stage, is a powerful way to activate your frontal lobe. Activates the temporal cortex too, which helps us understand and process speech.
1: You're memorizing and you're activating all kinds of your all parts of your brain on a consistent basis. You're fully present in the moment when you're acting. All of these things add to mental longevity. It is good for your brain to memorize stuff, and you don't have to take an acting class. You can take an acting class, but overcoming the stress of that is good. Public speaking is good, but you could also just memorize poetry and scripture. All of that works in order to be able to help your brain as you age.
0: Do you think the people who signed up for Texas Chainsaw Massacre 9, do you think this is affecting their brains? Or?
1: I mean, you still got to memorize the lines.
0: don't give me any of the lines.
1: Don't cut me.
0: Yeah, I'm sure that's one of them.

0: intelligence for your life.
1: Alrighty, pop quiz time. Which purchase do you think will bring you more happiness? Something for your bedroom or your living room? Generally, say the experts, when people splurge on something for the home, they'll focus on rooms that guests spend time in. For example, they'll buy a couch for the living room or quartz countertops for the kitchen. But those might not be the best places to invest your home happiness dollars. Psychologist Dennis Covier says, when you consider that we spend a third of our lives in bed, investing in a new mattress or great sheets with a high thread count makes a lot of sense. So you're better off investing in your bedroom. And a study found that the cities where residents got the most restful night's sleep were also the places where people's happiness levels were the highest. That's where to invest.

Oh, look at this. Now we have helicopter kids taking care of their aging parents. And even though the parent may still be able to do things for themselves, the adult kid, in this case, swoops in and starts managing and taking care of everything. This is according to William Doherty, a family therapist and professor of family social science at the University of Minnesota. Dr. Doherty says, just like with helicopter parenting, it is best to let people do what they're capable of. That'll keep an elderly parent more vibrant mentally and physically. He says, before you take over a task or hover in your helicopter, adult children need to ask themselves if they're intervening for their parents' well-being or to alleviate their own worries. That's deep. The National Alliance for Caregiving recommends installing monitoring devices in an elderly person's home, like activity sensors and fall detectors. They can act as a proxy helicopter without compromising the dignity of an older adult. It's good advice.

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0: 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You can actually make a pretty penny. All in all, you could take home about $13,000 from appearing on the show, which, by the way, takes just 1 month to film.
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10: I'm fixing to tell you something that the insurance industry does not want you to ever hear. Bullies often delay and deny. I see them sitting on premiums paid and making money and dragging it out for as long as they can. Many times, we're forced to take them to court. I'm John Morgan of Morgan & Morgan. Their high-paid lobbyists are on a mission to make sure that at trial, jurors are not allowed to learn that the at-fault party has insurance and in some cases, lots of it. I can think of no case in all my years where there was no insurance for the at-fault party. So let's fight back. 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
17: weather. We have a warm Saturday with a mostly cloudy sky for today. Temperatures by this afternoon into the lower and mid-80s, even some upper 80s if we can see more sun. A gusty southwest wind. Won't rule out an isolated storm, but overall the rain chances are low this weekend. 60s overnight and near 90 on Sunday. I'm News 2 meteorologist Marcus Bagwell on Mix 92.9.
18: It is feeling good in Middle Tennessee. Right now we have sunshine and 75.

0: 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Hey there, I'm Jay Phelps. 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

This coming week, your chances to win some tickets to see Chris Stapleton in concert, Nissan Stadium, on May 23rd. We give you tickets to all the hot shows. You pick those up all week during the noon hour. 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
1: Shawn Mendes makes 92.9 Nashville's variety station. Something unusual is going on today. I've never heard anything like this. It's called Open Streets Downtown. It's going on till 2 o'clock. It's happening right now. They've got streets closed off, so you can just bike or walk or hang out around downtown Nashville without worrying about being run over by cars. There could be some street closures, of course, but that's the way that goes. But it's a lot of fun, so grab your friends and wander around without being honked at constantly. I don't think we've done anything like that since COVID happened, and that wasn't on purpose.
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7: Nashville weather. This afternoon, we have a mixture of clouds and sunshine. Certainly a mostly cloudy sky with a southwest breeze. Temperatures today into the mid-80s, even some upper 80s, depending upon how much more sun we can see. Overnight, we're in the 60s, mainly dry tomorrow, and high temperatures close to the 90-degree mark. We are going to be tracking some increased storm chances for the upcoming week. I'm News 2 meteorologist Marcus Bagwell on Mix 92.9.
8: All right, hazy sunshine around Middle Tennessee. 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

0: 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It's a great weekend to enjoy some outdoor activities. Got an idea for you. Nashville Sounds are playing in town this weekend. They're playing this afternoon at 6, or I should say this evening at 6:35, and tomorrow afternoon at 1 o'clock. So it's a lot of fun, and enjoy some great outdoors. And they're taking on Iowa. I don't know the name of the Iowa team, but we'll call them the Corn Shuckers. And I think that'll work. Yeah.
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0: Mix 92.9 Nashville's Variety Station. How you doing? I'm Jay Phelps. Loving this weekend. What a nice day today. It's a good day to be outdoors. And here's some fun for you and the kids. It's going on right now till 3 o'clock if you're in the Smyrna area. It's Kids to the Park Day at Smyrna Public Library's Old Rock School Park. That's going on till 3 this afternoon. They've got the Smyrna Fire Department out there. They got a truck for the kids to take a look at. They also will be spraying the kids with a fire hose. So if you got a kid that doesn't like to take a bath, here you go. Take care of that for today. They've got water games and toys to play with. 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Scroll down at the bottom, you'll see Best Weekend Ever. That's where you get info on that and a lot of other things happening around Middle Tennessee.
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18: We have a warm Saturday with a mostly cloudy sky for today. Temperatures by this afternoon into the lower and mid 80s, even some upper 80s if we can see more sun. A gusty southwest wind. Won't rule out an isolated storm, but overall the rain chances are low this weekend. 60s overnight and near 90 on Sunday. I'm News 2 meteorologist Marcus Bagwell on Mix 92.9.
19: Some clouds around, but it's warm, 82, right now in the Music City.

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0: 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Okay, face feeling time is over. Knock it off. Neighbors are pointing and talking. I'm Jay Phelps. Happy graduation. You've got one coming up very soon for your child. Pretty proud. Want to celebrate his or her accomplishment? Well, we got a little grad party we're throwing for you. 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And also, keep the party rolling along. Greg gets a couple of tickets to see Luke Bryan at Bridgestone Arena on September 24th. How do you win all this? 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

0: Miley, Mix 92.9, Nashville's variety station. This coming week, we want to give you some money. $1,000 would be nice. How about that? We gave away $1,000 this past Monday on the Mix Morning Show with the $1,000 Minute. Ask you 10 questions, get them all correct. In 60 seconds, you win the money. And Megan from Nashville was our winner this past Monday. You could win this week if you play. 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
16: This afternoon, we have a mixture of clouds and sunshine, certainly a mostly cloudy sky with a southwest breeze. Temperatures today into the mid-80s, even some upper 80s, depending upon how much more sun we can see. Overnight, we're in the 60s, mainly dry tomorrow, and high temperatures close to the 90-degree mark. We are going to be tracking some increased storm chances for the upcoming week. I'm News 2 meteorologist Marcus Bagwell on Mix 92.9.
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0: 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Daryl Hall, John Oates right there. Everybody talks about Taco Tuesday. Everybody goes, oh, I love Taco Tuesday. But does it really happen? We can make it happen where you work. Taco Tuesday office power, a power party for you. What we do is we show up with all the great fixins from Moe's Southwest Grill, the Adobo Chicken Taco Bar, along with the black beans and the rice and the chips and salsa and queso, and you have a little party there at work. 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

0: 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I can feel it in the air tonight. I think it's the sound of the air conditioning going out. Whoops. Well, it's a hot weekend. Loving this. Summertime is here in the Music City, and it's always a lot of fun to hang around, listen to the radio, and have it on when you're at the pool, maybe, if you're doing that early this year or going outside just for whatever. 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
12: We have a warm Saturday with a mostly cloudy sky for today. Temperatures by this afternoon into the lower and mid 80s, even some upper 80s if we can see more sun. A gusty southwest wind. Won't rule out an isolated storm, but overall the rain chances are low this weekend. 60s overnight and near 90 on Sunday. I'm News 2 meteorologist Marcus Bagwell on Mix 92.9.
13: Thanks, Marcus. 83 degrees right now. 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

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All right, so right now over in Smyrna, Kids to Parks Day till about 3 o'clock, JJ Williams Old Rock School Park. The Smyrna Fire Department will be out there spraying the kids with water and playing some water games. 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

Mix 92.9, if you love Nutella, they announced its first ever ice cream line. Yeah, they're selling Nutella ice cream tubs and single-serve wafer cones, all for under $6.

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0: 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So you think you're a good driver? How about a good parker? Here are the world's worst car parkers by vehicle brand, according to a new survey by Yahoo Autos. You got Volkswagen, Tesla on this list, BMW, and then the worst, they say, Mercedes. Yeah, those drivers park incorrectly 25% of the time.
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13: This afternoon, we have a mixture of clouds and sunshine. Certainly a mostly cloudy sky with a southwest breeze. Temperatures today into the mid-80s, even some upper 80s, depending upon how much more sun we can see. Overnight, we're in the 60s, mainly dry tomorrow, and high temperatures close to the 90-degree mark. We are going to be tracking some increased storm chances for the upcoming week. I'm News 2 meteorologist Marcus Bagwell on Mix 92.9.
14: A great Saturday afternoon, 83 degrees right now.

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0: 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Hey, it's JJ. And look, I'm a fiercely independent person, I would say. A new survey revealed that 66% of men rely on women in their life to pick out their ties, their shirts, their suits, and even their shoes. I mean, are the women reminding them to brush their teeth, too? What's going on here?
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1: 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Good morning. Thanks for playing $1,000 Minute with us every day with your daughter. 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

0: 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So yeah, Chris Stapleton playing Nissan May 23rd. That's coming up very soon. We got tickets all this week with Lunchtime Trivia. 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
9: Nashville weather. A couple showers, one or two storms possible during the overnight. I really think most of us will stay completely dry. Sunday, we all stay dry with a little bit more sunshine. That's going to allow temperatures to get downright hot. Forecasting low 90s across the region. Not quite record-breaking, but pretty close. Monday, we're going to stay in the low 90s with a low storm chance out west. I'm News 2 meteorologist Alex Libby with Mix 92.9.
10: Thanks, Alex. 85 degrees right now.

0: 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I don't know, maybe I'm into this. The pajamas are soft with bright prints. They have designs like the Choco Frosted Donut Blizzard, the Fruity Pebbles Milkshake, and the Cinnamon Toast Crunch Dipped Cone. 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

Mix 92.9, your life and your music, and JJ, baseball all this weekend with the Nashville Sounds. The Iowa Cubs are in town at First Horizon Park. Today, the sleeveless hoodie giveaway they're doing, and tomorrow, ice cream batter sleeve giveaway. Yeah, tickets and all the info at mix929.com.

0: 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It's JJ. The most popular boy names in 2026, according to the Social Security Administration. Top five, we got Henry, Theodore, Oliver, Noah, and the number one on this list, Liam. Now go to the girl names for 2026. Top five, you got Sophia, Amelia, Emma, number three, Charlotte, number two, and number one, the most popular girl name, Olivia.
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4: Overnight will be mostly cloudy with a very low chance for showers and one or two pop-up thunderstorms. Overall, most of us will stay completely dry. Sunday will be much warmer, temperatures starting in the mid and upper 60s and warming to the low 90s, being the first 90-degree day for much of our area. As we head into Monday, we're going to stay hot with a few storms possible in far western parts of Middle Tennessee. I'm News 2 meteorologist Alex Libby with Mix 92.9.
5: Thanks, Alex. It's going to be a great night. 86 degrees still right now.
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0: 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It's JJ. Maybe you're on some dating apps, you're single or whatever, and you're trying to, you know, make some matches. Here are some mistakes, though, that could be killing your match count, like you're swiping for the wrong reason, or your profile sounds bitter. No one wants to hear that. Your intentions are buried. Your opening line has no pulse. Your bio is just straight up lazy. And again, these could be things, this is why you're not matching well. And then your photos are confusing. Like, if you've got a photo of you and a bunch of friends, it's like, who's who? So, you know, just some tips that could help.
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